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9: Yellow heat warnings remain in effect for northern and southern regions, while central and southern areas are also under a yellow air quality warning due to wildfire smoke. You can expect smoky skies tonight with lows of 16 for the region. Tomorrow will bring sunshine with highs of 31, feeling closer to 37. There's your forecast. Temperatures are climbing, so remember to hydrate yourself before Saskatchewan turns you into human beef jerky. I'm Jenny Hagan.
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3: Now, your West Central Online weather.
4: Yellow heat warnings remain in effect for northern and southern regions, while central and southern areas are also under a yellow air quality warning due to wildfire smoke. You can expect smoky skies tonight with lows of

0: 16 for the region. Tomorrow will bring sunshine with highs of 31, feeling closer to 37. There's your forecast. Temperatures are climbing, so remember to hydrate yourself before Saskatchewan turns you into human beef jerky. I'm Jenny Higgins.
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4: Yellow heat warnings remain in effect for northern and southern regions, while central and southern areas are also under a yellow air quality warning due to wildfire smoke. You can expect smoky skies tonight with lows of 16 for the region. Tomorrow will bring sunshine with highs of 31, feeling closer to 37. There's your forecast. Temperatures are climbing, so remember to hydrate yourself before Saskatchewan turns you into human beef jerky. I'm Jenny Higgins.
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1: Come out for some muddy fun to the Cereal Mud Bogs happening Saturday, July 25th, with Gates Concession and Beer Gardens opening at 11 o'clock and the mud starting to fly at noon. 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Admission is just $5 for kids 11 and under and $10 for ages 12 and up. 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And if you have an event or a fundraiser to share for your community, you can post it for free on the West Central Online Events page.
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3: Yellow heat warnings remain in effect for northern and southern regions, while central and southern areas are also under a yellow air quality warning due to wildfire smoke. You can expect smoky skies tonight with lows of 16 for the region. Tomorrow will bring sunshine with highs of 31, feeling closer to 37. There's your forecast. Temperatures are climbing, so remember to hydrate yourself before Saskatchewan turns you into human beef jerky. I'm Jenny Higgins.
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0: 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And CJYM 1330 is here with every pitch, stolen base, and home run.
1: Guerrero with a fly ball to right. 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
1: Got him! Jeff Hoffman strikes out Cody Bellinger, and the Blue Jays have done it.
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11: Yellow heat warnings remain in effect for northern and southern regions, while central and southern areas are also under a yellow air quality warning due to wildfire smoke. You can expect smoky skies tonight with lows of 16 for the region. Tomorrow will bring sunshine with highs of 31, feeling closer to 37. There's your forecast. Temperatures are climbing, so remember to hydrate yourself before Saskatchewan turns you into human beef jerky. I'm Jenny Higgins.
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1: The Elrose School is hosting a volleyball camp on August 8th and 9th for grades 5 to 8. 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And if you have an event or a fundraiser to share for your community, you can post it for free on the West Central Online Events page.
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5: Sunny and hot across West Central Saskatchewan today with highs around 30.

0: 31, but it'll feel closer to 37 this afternoon. Tonight, north of the river turns partly cloudy with a 30% chance of showers and risk of thunderstorms, dropping to 14. South of the river stays clear with overnight wind gusts up to 30 kilometers an hour and lows of 15. And there you have it. There's a slight chance of rain and a 100% chance someone will say we needed it. I'm Jenny Hagan.
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1: Got him! Jeff Hoffman strikes out Cody Bellinger, and the Blue Jays have done it.
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3: Sunny and hot across West Central Saskatchewan today with highs around 31, but it'll feel closer to 37 this afternoon. Tonight, north of the river turns partly cloudy with a 30% chance of showers and risk of thunderstorms, dropping to 14. South of the river stays clear with overnight wind gusts up to 30 kilometers an hour and lows of 15. And there you have it. There's a slight chance of rain and a 100% chance someone will say we needed it. I'm Jenny Hagan.
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3: Sunny and hot across West Central Saskatchewan today with highs around 31, but it'll feel closer to 37 this afternoon. Tonight, north of the river turns partly cloudy with a 30% chance of showers and risk of thunderstorms, dropping to 14. South of the river stays clear with overnight wind gusts up to 30 kilometers an hour and lows of 15. And there you have it. There's a slight chance of rain and a 100% chance someone will say we needed it. I'm Jenny Hagan.
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3: Sunny and hot across West Central Saskatchewan today with highs around 31, but it'll feel closer to 37 this afternoon. Tonight, north of the river turns partly cloudy with a 30% chance of showers and risk of thunderstorms.

0: dropping to 14. South of the river stays clear with overnight wind gusts up to 30 kilometers an hour and lows of 15. And there you have it. There's a slight chance of rain and a 100% chance someone will say we needed it. I'm Jenny Hagan.
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0: 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It's Canada's team. And CJYM 1330 is here with every pitch, stolen base, and home run.
1: Guerrero with a fly ball to right. He's hit it well. It is gone.
0: 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We bring the game. You bring the hot dogs and peanuts.
1: Got him! Jeff Hoffman strikes out Cody Bellinger, and the Blue Jays have done it.
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4: Sunny and hot across west central Saskatchewan today with highs around 31, but it'll feel closer to 37 this afternoon. Tonight, north of the river turns partly cloudy with a 30% chance of showers and risk of thunderstorms, dropping to 14. South of the river stays clear with overnight wind gusts up to 30 kilometers an hour and lows of 15. And there you have it. There's a slight chance of rain and a 100% chance someone will say we needed it. I'm Jenny Hagan.
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4: Sunny and hot across West Central Saskatchewan today with highs around 31, but it'll feel closer to 37 this afternoon. Tonight, north of the river turns partly cloudy with a 30% chance of showers and risk of thunderstorms, dropping to 14. South of the river stays clear with overnight wind gusts up to 30 kilometers an hour and lows of 15. And there you have it. There's a slight chance of rain and a 100% chance someone will say we needed it. I'm Jenny Hagan.
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3: Sunny and hot across West Central Saskatchewan today with highs around 31, but it'll feel closer to 37 this afternoon. Tonight, north of the river turns partly cloudy with a 30% chance of showers and risk of thunderstorms, dropping to 14. South of the river stays clear with overnight wind gusts up to 30 kilometers an hour and lows of 15. And there you have it. There's a slight chance of rain and a 100% chance someone will say we needed it. I'm Jenny Hagan.
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3: Sunny and hot across West Central Saskatchewan today with highs around 31, but it'll feel closer to 37 this afternoon. Tonight, north of the river turns partly cloudy with a 30% chance of showers and risk of thunderstorms, dropping to 14. South of the river stays clear with overnight wind gusts up to 30 kilometers an hour and lows of 15. And there you have it. There's a slight chance of rain and a 100% chance someone will say we needed it. I'm Jenny Hagan.
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3: Sunny and hot across West Central Saskatchewan today with highs around 31, but it'll feel closer to 37 this afternoon. Tonight, north of the river turns partly cloudy with a 30% chance of showers and risk of thunderstorms, dropping to 14. South of the river stays clear with overnight wind gusts up to 30 kilometers an hour and lows of 15. There you have it. There's a slight chance of rain and a 100% chance someone will say we needed it. I'm Jenny Hagan.
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1: Guerrero with a fly ball to right. He's hit it well. 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
1: Got him! Jeff Hoffman strikes out Cody Bellinger, and the Blue Jays have done it.
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3: Sunny and hot across West Central Saskatchewan today with highs around 31, but it'll feel closer to 37 this afternoon. Tonight, north of the river turns partly cloudy with a 30% chance of showers and risk of thunderstorms, dropping to 14. South of the river stays clear with overnight wind gusts up to 30 kilometers an hour and lows of 15. And there you have it. There's a slight chance of rain and a 100% chance someone will say we needed it. I'm Jenny Hagan.
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3: Sunny and hot across West Central Saskatchewan today with highs around 31, but it'll feel closer to 37 this afternoon. Tonight, north of the river turns partly cloudy with a 30% chance of showers and risk of thunderstorms, dropping to 14. South of the river stays clear with overnight wind gusts up to 30 kilometers an hour and lows of 15. There you have it. There's a slight chance of rain and a 100% chance someone will say we needed it. I'm Jenny Hagan.
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0: 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It's Canada's team. 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
1: Guerrero with a fly ball to right. He's hit it well. 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
1: Got him! And strikes out Cody Bellinger, and the Blue Jays have done it.
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3: Sunny and hot across West Central Saskatchewan today with highs around 31, but it'll feel closer to 37 this afternoon. Tonight, north of the river turns partly cloudy with a 30% chance of showers and risk of thunderstorms, dropping to 14. South of the river stays clear with overnight wind gusts up to 30 kilometers an hour and lows of 15. And there you have it. There's a slight chance of rain and a 100% chance someone will say we needed it. I'm Jenny Hagan.
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5: We have an air quality warning. Mainly sunny today with local smoke, 32 degrees. The Humidex at 37, and today's UV index is 8, or very high. Mainly cloudy tonight, some scattered showers and thunderstorms, a low of 16. Tomorrow it'll be mainly cloudy, small chance of showers and thunderstorms in the morning, a high of 28, the Humidex 34. On Monday, sunshine 28 degrees, then for Tuesday it'll be sunny with a high of 29. Current weather conditions can be found anytime on your West Central online app. I'm Judy Peters.
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1: 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Jeff Hoffman strikes out Cody Bellinger, and the Blue Jays have done it.
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3: We have an air quality warning. Mainly sunny today with local smoke, 32 degrees. The Humidex at 37, and today's UV index is 8 or very high. Mainly cloudy tonight, some scattered showers and thunderstorms, a low of 16. Tomorrow it'll be mainly cloudy, small chance of showers and thunderstorms in the morning, a high of 28, the Humidex 34. On Monday, sunshine 28 degrees, then for Tuesday it'll be sunny with a high of 29. Current weather conditions can be found anytime on your West Central online app. I'm Judy Peters.
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2: From the Provincial News Desk, I'm Judy Peters. A four-day Saskatchewan Highway Patrol enforcement operation near Stoughton resulted in numerous traffic violations, impaired driving suspensions, and the seizure of illicit cigarettes. Reporter Larissa McEwen has more.
3: The operation took place from July 13th to 16th at the intersection of Highways 47 and 13. Officers stopped and inspected more than 240 vehicles, including 200 passenger vehicles and 46 commercial vehicles. The initiative resulted in 19 tickets issued under the Traffic Safety Act and 21 commercial vehicles being placed out of service. Nine drivers also received roadside suspensions for impairment, including 7 for drug impairment and 2 for alcohol impairment. Officers also seized 800 illicit cigarettes during the operation. The Saskatchewan Highway Patrol says these types of enforcement initiatives help identify unsafe driving behaviors, remove unsafe vehicles from the road, and improve safety for all highway users.
2: RCMP and our province are encouraging safer driving practices after a sharp uptick in the number of fatal collisions. Here's reporter Eric Haddam to tell us more.
4: Saskatchewan RCMP are raising concerns after a sharp increase in fatal crashes this summer. Since June 1st, Mounties have responded to 22 fatal collisions that claimed 27 lives, with 16 deaths recorded since July 10th alone. Traffic Services Officer Lee Knelson says the causes remain familiar.
5: Put your seatbelt on, respect the speed limits. Don't take drugs and or alcohol when you know you have to drive, and pay attention to your surroundings at all times.
4: RCMP say fatal collisions are up 77% compared to the same period last year. I'm Eric Haddam.
2: A trespassing incident last weekend at Lake Pelche's Camp Lemieux led police and firefighters on a search for a missing youth. We get the details from reporter Kirsty Hansen.
6: Following a report of a possible trespassing incident last Sunday, Swift Current Rural and Morse RCMP determined that two male youths had trespassed and one of the youths was missing. After an extensive search, including an aerial search and ground search, the youth was eventually located unharmed. For Golden West Broadcasting, I'm Kirsty Hansen.
2: Environment Canada is urging people to take extra precautions with hot weather continuing. Here's some details from reporter Scott Bolton.
7: Officials say people should check in on older adults, those living alone, and others who may be more vulnerable to the heat. Early signs of heat exhaustion include headache, nausea, dizziness, thirst, dark urine, and intense fatigue. Anyone experiencing those symptoms should stop their activity immediately and move to a cooler location.

0: location. Officials also recommend drinking water frequently, staying out of direct sunlight, and wearing lightweight, light-colored clothing.
1: The Estevan Police Service invited the community to gather near the courthouse for a barbecue celebrating its 120th anniversary. Chief Jamie Blunden was thrilled to see strong support from the community.
2: It's a year-long celebration for us, and this is just one part of it, and it's nice. We've had a hell of a turnout.
1: Blunden says they'd be happy to hold more barbecues in the future. And that's a look at your provincial news.
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1: We have an air quality warning. Mainly sunny today with local smoke, 32 degrees. The Humidex at 37, and today's UV index is 8, or very high. Mainly cloudy tonight, some scattered showers and thunderstorms, a low of 16. Tomorrow it'll be mainly cloudy, small chance of showers and thunderstorms in the morning, a high of 28, the Humidex 34. On Monday, sunshine, 28 degrees. Then for Tuesday, it'll be sunny with a high of 29. Current weather conditions can be found anytime on your West Central online app. I'm Judy Peters.
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10: We have an air quality warning. Mainly sunny today with local smoke, 32 degrees. The Humidex at 37, and today's UV index is 8, or very high. Mainly cloudy tonight, some scattered showers and thunderstorms, a low of 16. Tomorrow it'll be mainly cloudy, small chance of showers and thunderstorms in the morning, a high of 28, the Humidex 34. On Monday, sunshine, 28 degrees. Then for Tuesday, it'll be sunny with a high of 29. Current weather conditions can be found anytime on your West Central online app. I'm Judy Peters.
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2: We have an air quality warning. Mainly sunny today with local smoke, 32 degrees. The Humidex at 37, and today's UV index is 8 or very high. Mainly cloudy tonight, some scattered showers and thunderstorms, a low of 16. Tomorrow it'll be mainly cloudy, small chance of showers and thunderstorms in the morning, a high of 28, the Humidex 34. On Monday, sunshine 28 degrees, then for Tuesday it'll be sunny with a high of 29. Current weather conditions can be found anytime on your West Central Online app. I'm Judy Peters.
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1: The Kinsmen Club of Carrobert presents the Gumball Rally Show and Shine on Sunday, July 26th. 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And if you have an

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2: We have an air quality warning. Mainly sunny today with local smoke, 32 degrees. The Humidex at 37, and today's UV index is 8, or very high. Mainly cloudy tonight, some scattered showers and thunderstorms, a low of 16. Tomorrow, it'll be mainly cloudy, small chance of showers and thunderstorms in the morning, a high of 28, the Humidex 34. On Monday, sunshine, 28 degrees. Then for Tuesday, it'll be sunny with a high of 29. Current weather conditions can be found anytime on your West Central online app. I'm Judy Peters.
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5: We have an air quality warning. Mainly sunny today with local smoke, 32 degrees. The Humidex at 37, and today's UV index is 8, or very high. Mainly cloudy tonight, some scattered showers and thunderstorms, a low of 16. Tomorrow, it'll be mainly cloudy, small chance of showers and thunderstorms in the morning, a high of 28, the Humidex 34. On Monday, sunshine, 28 degrees. Then for Tuesday, it'll be sunny with a high of 29. Current weather conditions can be found anytime on your West Central online app. I'm Judy Peters.
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1: The Elbow Polka Fest is happening on August 7th and 8th at the Harbor Golf Community Center. On Friday, it will go from 7 till midnight with live music, a cash bar, and midnight lunch. And Saturday, it'll run from 1 to midnight with supper Saturday evening, as well as more live music, a cash bar, and midnight lunch. All proceeds will go to the Elbow Museum. That's the Elbow Polka Fest happening August 7th and 8th at the Harbor Golf Community Center. And if you have an event or a fundraiser to share for your community, you can post it for free on the West Central Online Events page.
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0: Wait, did you hear that?
1: 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I like it, it's good. She said you like it now, but you'll learn to love it later.

Box Top, The Letters. I'm Sarah Miller. Thanks for joining us on Classic Hits. Can you believe this is already the last weekend of July? It feels like we were just celebrating the first long weekend of summer. And now, it seems like July is almost over. Whether you've spent this season camping, or at the lake, or on the ball diamonds, or maybe you're just enjoying a few evenings around the fire pit, there's plenty of summer left to soak in. We have a week left of July, and of course, all

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7: We have an air quality warning. Mainly sunny today with local smoke, 32 degrees.

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1: We have an air quality warning. Mainly sunny today with local smoke, 32 degrees. The Humidex at 37, and today's UV index is 8, or very high. Mainly cloudy tonight, some scattered showers and thunderstorms, a low of 16. Tomorrow, it'll be mainly cloudy, small chance of showers and thunderstorms in the morning, a high of 28, the Humidex 34. On Monday, sunshine, 28 degrees. Then for Tuesday, it'll be sunny with a high of 29. Current weather conditions can be found anytime on your West Central online app. I'm Judy Peters.
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0: headpins and Don't It Make You Feel. I'm Sarah Miller. Thanks for joining me today. Classic Hits here, and if you've got a garden this year, chances are things are probably starting to produce. Maybe the zucchinis are taking over your neighborhood, or cucumbers are coming in and tomatoes are starting to ripen. If someone leaves a mysterious bag of vegetables on your doorstep today, just know you're not alone, and it's always nice to share the wealth. I know my son is super excited for his zucchinis. They're starting to come, and he's looking forward to it. We're probably a little bit away yet from actually eating the ripe produce, but I know it's that time of year where, you know, you're looking at the garden wondering what's going to grow, what's not going to grow, what's going to produce, what's not going to produce. But just remember, your neighbor will probably have about 10 zucchinis to give you at the end of the year.
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13: We have an air quality warning. Mainly sunny today with local smoke, 32 degrees. The Humidex at 37, and today's UV index is 8, or very high. Mainly cloudy tonight, some scattered showers and thunderstorms, a low of 16. Tomorrow it'll be mainly cloudy, small chance of showers and thunderstorms in the morning, a high of 28, the Humidex 34. On Monday, sunshine 28 degrees, then for Tuesday it'll be sunny with a high of 29. Current weather conditions can be found anytime on your West Central online app. I'm Judy Peters.
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0: Tarzan Boy. I'm Sarah Miller. Thanks for making Saskatchewan's music a part of your weekend. This is Classic Hits, another busy summer weekend. And of course, if you're heading out on the highway, be safe. Maybe you're heading to the cabin or visiting families or just checking out some of the great small town festivals. Take your time and leave a little extra space when you're heading there. The destination will be there when you arrive. Don't rush it. Be safe out there.
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We get it. So are we. Gathering news and telling stories about our community. 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

0: David Bowie and Golden Years, Saskatchewan's best music. I'm Sarah Miller. Thanks for joining me today. One thing that never gets old in Saskatchewan, looking up. Blue skies during the day and incredible sunsets at night. The big fluffy clouds. Whether you're out for a walk or a drive and maybe you come across a nice field of canola and you see the contrast between the canola field and the wheat field, it's just so pretty. And it's that view that reminds you that summers are so special here. Except for the fact that right now the mosquitoes seem to be taking over our summer.
1: Look, your phone is currently holding 4,000 summer photos you'll never look at again. But what if those snaps gave you a shot to win great prizes? Point, click, and sell.

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2: We have an air quality warning. Mainly sunny today with local smoke, 32 degrees. The Humidex at 37, and today's UV index is 8, or very high. Mainly cloudy tonight, some scattered showers and thunderstorms, a low of 16. Tomorrow it'll be mainly cloudy, small chance of showers and thunderstorms in the morning, a high of 28, the Humidex 34. On Monday, sunshine 28 degrees, then for Tuesday it'll be sunny with a high of 29. Current weather conditions can be found anytime on your West Central online app. I'm Judy Peters.
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0: Alanis Morissette, and you learn Saskatchewan's best music. This is Classic Hits. I'm Sarah Miller. Thanks for joining me today. We're coming up on your 11 o'clock hour, and it might be close enough to noon that you can get away with having some ice cream now. It's probably one of the best weekends of the year for an ice cream stop. Whether you're loyal to getting an ice cream cone or a waffle cone, perhaps maybe you're more of a blizzard type person, or milkshake, or perhaps you're just a sundae girl. I hope today is a good day to treat yourself to a little bit of ice cream. Enjoy some of Saskatchewan's best music.
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4: We have an air quality warning. Mainly sunny today with local smoke, 32 degrees. The Humidex at 37, and today's UV index is 8, or very high. Mainly cloudy tonight, some scattered showers and thunderstorms, a low of 16. Tomorrow it'll be mainly cloudy, small chance of showers and thunderstorms in the morning, a high of 28, the Humidex 34. On Monday, sunshine 28 degrees, then for Tuesday it'll be sunny with a high of 29. Current weather conditions can be found anytime on your West Central online app. I'm Judy Peters.
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0: Howard Jones, and things can only get better. I'm Sarah Miller. Thanks for joining me today, Saskatchewan's best music. We're talking about lake life. There's something about Saskatchewan, you know, there's just so many lakes around. It's easy to go to one, and it just kind of slows everything down. Perhaps you're having coffee on the deck, the kids are jumping off the dock, there's fishing, there's paddleboarding, or maybe you just have a good old lawn chair and a good book. Well, however you're spending your day this weekend, thanks for taking us along with you, and we hope you have a great one.
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0: Another great classic for you. That's the Beatles, and We Can Work It Out. I'm Sarah Miller. Thanks for joining us on Saskatchewan's Best Music Classic Hits. Every great summer needs a soundtrack, and luckily, you've already found one. Thanks for tuning in to Classic Hits right here. We'll keep those tunes coming. You keep the windows down and have a safe drive.
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5: We have an air quality warning. Mainly sunny today with local smoke, 32 degrees. The Humidex at 37, and today's UV index is 8, or very high. Mainly cloudy tonight, some scattered showers and thunderstorms, a low of 16. Tomorrow it'll be mainly cloudy, small chance of showers and thunderstorms in the morning, a high of 28, the Humidex 34. On Monday, sunshine 28 degrees, then for Tuesday it'll be sunny with a high of 29. Current weather conditions can be found anytime on your West Central Online app. I'm Judy Peters.
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0: Blue Rodeo, Until I'm Myself Again, Saskatchewan's best music. I'm Sarah Miller. Farmers market are all the rage during this time of year, and it's prime season to head on out to a farmers market. Whether it's fresh local baking, vegetables, crafts, honey, jams, you know, you always end up buying something you didn't plan on buying, but you're glad you did. My favorite memory of a farmers market was always going with my grandma. She sold baked goods at farmers markets, and she would always give me a little bit of cash from some of the sales, and I would get to go and buy myself some fudge. And I'm talking about the classic Moose Jaw Fudge Factory fudge. It was delicious. Still is, but one of my favorite memories is going to get some fudge at the Moose Jaw Fudge Factory.
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2: 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Jeff Hoffman strikes out Cody Bellinger, and the Blue Jays have done it.
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3: 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I'll see you down at Skyline Convenience. 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
2: We have an air quality warning. Mainly sunny today with local smoke, 32 degrees. The Humidex at 37, and today's UV index is 8, or very high. Mainly cloudy tonight, some scattered showers and thunderstorms, a low of 16. Tomorrow, it'll be mainly cloudy, small chance of showers and thunderstorms in the morning, a high of 28, the Humidex 34. On Monday, sunshine, 28 degrees. Then for Tuesday, it'll be sunny with a high of 29. Current weather conditions can be found anytime on your West Central online app. I'm Judy Peters.
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0: Def Leppard and Animal. I'm Sarah Miller. Having a great day so far. I hope you are. Thanks for tuning in, whether you're streaming us or listening in your car. We're glad you're here. Don't forget to take out the steaks if you're doing a barbecue this weekend. That's the worst. You go to barbecue and the meat's still frozen. Well, don't forget, whatever you're barbecuing, whether it's steaks, burgers, smokies, maybe you got some ribs. Hopefully it's something that is going to be delicious. And hopefully someone else is doing the dishes afterwards. Enjoy your Saturday.
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2: From the Provincial News Desk, I'm Judy Peters. A four-day Saskatchewan Highway Patrol enforcement operation near Stoughton resulted in numerous traffic violations, impaired driving suspensions, and the seizure of illicit cigarettes. Reporter Larissa McEwen has more.
3: The operation took place from July 13th to 16th at the intersection of Highways 47 and 13. Officers stopped and inspected more than 240 vehicles, including 200 passenger vehicles and 46 commercial vehicles. The initiative resulted in 19 tickets issued under the Traffic Safety Act and 21 commercial vehicles being placed out of service. Nine drivers also received roadside suspensions for impairment, including seven for drug impairment and two for alcohol impairment. Officers also seized 800 illicit cigarettes during the operation. The Saskatchewan Highway Patrol says these types of enforcement initiatives help identify unsafe driving behaviors, remove unsafe vehicles from the road, and improve safety for all highway users.
2: RCMP and our province are encouraging safer driving practices after a sharp uptick in the number of fatal collisions. Here's reporter Eric Haddam to tell us more.
4: Saskatchewan RCMP are raising concerns after a sharp increase in fatal crashes this summer. Since June 1st, Mounties have responded to 22 fatal collisions that claimed 27 lives, with 16 deaths recorded since July 10th alone. Traffic Services Officer Lee Knelson says the causes remain familiar.
5: Put your seatbelt on, respect the speed limits. Don't take drugs and or alcohol when you know you have to drive, and pay attention to your surroundings at all times.
4: RCMP say fatal collisions are up 77% compared to the same period last year. I'm Eric Haddam.
2: A trespassing incident last weekend at Lec Pelche's Camp Lemieux led police and firefighters on a search for a missing youth. We get the details from reporter Kirsty Hansen.
6: Following a report of a possible trespassing incident last Sunday, Swift Current Rural and Morse RCMP determined that two male youths had trespassed and one of the youths was missing. After an extensive search, including an aerial search and ground search, the youth was eventually located unharmed. For Golden West Broadcasting, I'm Kirsty Hansen.
2: Environment Canada is urging people to take extra precautions with hot weather continuing. Here's some details from reporter Scott Bolton.
7: Officials say people should check in on older adults, those living alone, and others who may be more vulnerable to the heat. Early signs of heat exhaustion include headache, nausea, dizziness, thirst, dark urine, and intense fatigue. Anyone experiencing those symptoms should stop their activity immediately and move to a cooler location. Officials also recommend drinking water frequently, staying out of direct sunlight, and wearing lightweight, light-colored clothing.
2: The Estevan Police Service invited the community to gather near the courthouse for a barbecue celebrating its 120th anniversary. Chief Jamie Blunden was thrilled to see strong support from the community.
8: It's a year-long celebration for us, and this is just one part of it, and it's nice. We've had a hell of a turnout.
2: Blunden says they'd be happy to hold more barbecues in the future. And that's a look at your provincial news.
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2: We have an air quality warning. Mainly sunny today with local smoke, 32 degrees. The Humidex at 37, and today's UV index is 8, or very high. Mainly cloudy tonight, some scattered showers and thunderstorms, a low of 16. Tomorrow, it'll be mainly cloudy, small chance of showers and thunderstorms in the morning, a high of 28, the Humidex 34. On Monday, sunshine, 28 degrees. Then for Tuesday, it'll be sunny with a high of 29. Current weather conditions can be found anytime on your West Central online app. I'm Judy Peters.
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3: 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Travel through the past

fine state of affairs. I'm Sarah Miller. Thanks for joining us on Classic Hits, Saskatchewan's best music. It's funny how certain songs can instantly take you back to a summer road trip, maybe a family camping vacation, or afternoons spent riding bikes until the streetlights came on. That's one of the things I love most about the classic hits here, is they always have some memories when you hear a song.

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6: We have an air quality warning. Mainly sunny today with local smoke, 32 degrees. The Humidex at 37, and today's UV index is 8, or very high. Mainly cloudy tonight, some scattered showers and thunderstorms, a low of 16. Tomorrow it'll be mainly cloudy, small chance of showers and thunderstorms in the morning, a high of 28, the Humidex 34. On Monday, sunshine, 28 degrees. Then for Tuesday, it'll be sunny with a high of 29. Current weather conditions can be found anytime on your West Central online app. I'm Judy Peters.
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0: Dream Girl. I'm Sarah Miller. Thanks for joining me today. I hope you're having a great start to your Saturday. And it is that time of year where fairs kind of pop up across Saskatchewan, whether you're going to a fair or there's one on the horizon. What is your favorite part? Is it the rodeo? Maybe it's the fair rides, fair food, or perhaps it's just seeing all the local entertainment and supporting with volunteering. Thanks for hanging out with us and doing your part to keep our community strong. It's Classic Hits.
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1: We have an air quality warning. Mainly sunny today with local smoke, 32 degrees. The Humidex at 37, and today's UV index is 8 or very high. Mainly cloudy tonight, some scattered showers and thunderstorms, a low of 16. Tomorrow it'll be mainly cloudy, small chance of showers and thunderstorms in the morning, a high of 28, the Humidex 34. On Monday, sunshine, 28 degrees. Then for Tuesday, it'll be sunny with a high of 29. Current weather conditions can be found anytime on your West Central online app. I'm Judy Peters.
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0: Brian Adams with Somebody. I'm Sarah Miller. Thanks for joining me. Whether tonight you're heading out to have a bonfire or you're watching the sunset, maybe you're heading out to the lake or you're catching a local baseball game as those are getting pretty amped up with playoffs, or maybe you're just relaxing, I hope you have some time to enjoy a beautiful Saskatchewan evening because there's nothing quite like watching that sunset over the prairie horizon.
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0: Last of the Red Hot Fools. I'm Sarah Miller. Thanks for tuning in to Classic Hits. Looks like camping is on the horizon for me. I love camping. The last time I went camping, however, I got rained on the entire time in a tent. And that's not fun. So I'm hoping I'll have a better experience this time coming up. And one of my favorite things are pancakes, roasting marshmallows, and that nice cup of coffee when you wake up in the morning. Although, there's always the funny moments, right? Whether it's somebody forgot something super important or they're trying to cook something and it falls in the fire. I hope your camping experience is better than mine was.
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11: We have an air quality warning. Mainly sunny today with local smoke, 32 degrees. The Humidex at 37, and today's UV index is 8, or very high. Mainly cloudy tonight, some scattered showers and thunderstorms, a low of 16. Tomorrow, it'll be mainly cloudy, small chance of showers and thunderstorms in the morning, a high of 28, the Humidex 34. On Monday, sunshine, 28 degrees. Then for Tuesday, it'll be sunny with a high of 29. Current weather conditions can be found anytime on your West Central Online app. I'm Judy Peters.
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0: Shoot Club and Rise Up. I'm Sarah Miller. Thanks for joining me today. Whether you're out on the roads or just even in town, it seems like there's a lot of wildlife lately. A friend of mine sent me a message that she had to rescue a bird that was in the middle of the road, and then she got dive-bombed by the mother bird. Not something you hear about every day, but I know there's lots of great stories out there about our wildlife in our areas. And if you have one you'd like to share, make sure you send us a text. Don't forget, when you're out driving, watch for animals and slow down. It's never fun when you meet a deer.
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3: We have an air quality warning. Mainly sunny today with local smoke, 32 degrees. The Humidex at 37, and today's UV index is 8, or very high. Mainly cloudy tonight, some scattered showers and thunderstorms, a low of 16. Tomorrow, it'll be mainly cloudy, small chance of showers and thunderstorms in the morning, a high of 28, the Humidex 34. On Monday, sunshine, 28 degrees. Then for Tuesday, it'll be sunny with a high of 29. Current weather conditions can be found anytime on your West Central online app. I'm Judy Peters.
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0: Oh, that's one of my favorites. I hope you're having a great one. I hope you're enjoying your Saturday on Classic Hits. I have a debate for you. You need to tell me what the best is. Is it a Freezy, a Popsicle, or an ice cream sandwich? Because everyone has a favorite summer treat, and somehow, all of them seem correct. I think my personal favorite out of those, though, ice cream sandwich. Definitely. I love the chocolatey, wafery type topping, you know? That's my favorite part.
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2: 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All proceeds will go to the Elbow Museum. That's the Elbow Polka Fest happening August 7th and 8th at the Harbor Golf Community Center. And if you have an event or a fundraiser to share for your community, you can post it for free on the West Central Online Events page.
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2: From the Provincial News Desk, I'm Judy Peters. A four-day Saskatchewan Highway Patrol enforcement operation near Stoughton resulted in numerous traffic violations, impaired driving suspensions, and the seizure of illicit cigarettes. Reporter Larissa McEwen has more.
3: 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Officers stopped and inspected more than 240 vehicles, including 200 passenger vehicles and 46 commercial vehicles. The initiative resulted in 19 tickets issued under the Traffic Safety Act and 21 commercial vehicles being